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0: For Charles Lee Smith, his 27 is going to be Echo 556263. It's surrendered for 2 unpaid citations. He has ID only.
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0: 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He shows us that.
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All units, be on lookout. White Blazer, 1028, going to be 146561 Alpha. It's passing on the shoulder of 119, currently cut down into Smoot Avenue coming through Danville. End of Volvo 2042.

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0: Patrol Medic 60, move up to Madison Danville, 2nd and code 2055.
1: I marched around about 10 minutes ago and somebody responded to me. I don't know who it was.
2: I have no idea. We have no recording of it on our system.
1: Okay.

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1: Yeah, thanks.
0: Charles, thanks, man.
1: 2104.

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1: Control, 15, status check.
0: We have a call at
2: 5 o'clock. I was on the control. I was just running at 28.
0: Good.
1: Stanford.
0: It'll be 242 Allen Lane at 5th. 51-year-old female, chest pain, short of breath. She does have cardiac history. No, there's no siding on the side of their house.
3: Be out there for Blue Memorial.
0: Stanford, 21-50.

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0: At 613 Raccoon Branch. Just received a call from Wanda Ham advising she can see on camera 47-year-old female has cuts to her wrist and neck, begging for help. We're sending first responders, but we're unsure about weapons or anything.

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1: Address is 613 Raccoon Branch Road. Call came in third party, advising a 47-year-old female that has cut her wrist, possibly has blood on her neck and wrist. Caller advised she's attempting suicide.

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1: Control 171. Control 171.
2: The 17, we've got first responders en route.
3: 171.
2: Trying to get an EMS from Logan.
1: 171.
2: We're unsure what type of weapon she's used.
3: 10-4, we're going to 613 or Atkins Branch Road. We've got a 47 female.
4: 15 control, I'll be checking.
3: Cuts on her neck and off her area as well. Third party call, they can see blood dripping off her arms. We have law enforcement in route trying to get an ambulance from Logan County currently.
4: Yeah, 10-4.

0: Authority control. Morning, guys. Morning, you're clear, Tom. You better join Tom. No, we're clear, Thomas, returning.
1: Can you run that address for previous history? And also, did they give a name on that female?
0: What's everyone?
2: Do you have a detail on all four of them that we're coming from?
3: Unit 5, name's going to be a Tammy Ham. I'm checking previous calls now.
1: Yeah, 4, thank you.

0: I just cleared the traffic stop. Stand by one, officer, right?
1: Yeah.
0: I'd be advised they should be coming from Foster area.
1: Yeah, well, I'm sure we'll meet them there. We'll just give you the signs up when we get there.
2: Passing Subway.
3: Control 106.

0: Wanna see.
1: I'll be late, but I'll be on my way down there as well. Can you advise the caller's still got a weapon?
0: Your radio cut out. I heard you being out, these delays, what was that for that?
1: Can you advise if there's still any weapons present?
0: This third party call, the only weapon they could advise for sure was whatever she was cutting her wrist with. The caller believed it was a knife. They were watching it from, I guess, a security camera or FaceTime or something there at the house.
1: Okay. 171, use your discretion, use caution. If you see a weapon, hold off till law enforcement gets there.
2: Careful.

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1: Where's Logan 20 located at? I'm not happy. Discard.
0: It's there in Chapmanville.
1: 10-4, appreciate it.

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0: Careful, we'll be on scene.
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0: If you just want to pass it along, the Logan EMS, she's got a laceration on her left upper arm, bleeding's controlled. She's also under the influence of something. We have law enforcement here with us now.
1: Yeah.

0: Pro 171. Yeah, they've been advised also. They're about 5 minutes out.
1: 10-4-4. Focus up on this one. Everything's 10-4 up here.
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0: 15 control, traffic stop, southbound 119, Tricorn Road.
1: Go ahead.
0: 356-692-Alpha.
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0: 17 control. Traffic stop, total freeze, 119.
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1: Thanks for returning. 21, 22, 22.

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0: The troll, Andrew and Raleigh area.
1: 10-4, 22-23.
0: 17 control, 10-27.
1: Go ahead.
0: Charlie 534, 539.

0: He's all 17.
1: There it is.
0: Charlie 534-539 comes back to John Hubbard of Williamson. He's valid 2 points, negative NCIC.

0: 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You're on 28 for me.
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0: 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It's going to be a red Ford Fusion.
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0: 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He's valid 0 points, negative NCIC.
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1: 20 Cheyenne Route at 0 hour 46. Address is 1502 Round Bottom Road. 87-year-old female fell. They're unsure if she was already up or she fell from the bed. 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

0: 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In the show, let's clear with the refusal, daughter and MPOA. 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
0: At 740 Madison Avenue, Krista Lewis called in, advised her son Dylan. 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

0: Joe, you got any idea where that's located at?
1: Negative, Chief. I'm going to assume it's going to be down towards Cheney.
0: I'll meet you there.
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1: The address you gave is 740. 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
0: 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Copy, control.

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0: we have any call history at that address?
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0: Okay, Gen 4, do we know his full last name?
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0: 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We're out of the gray trailer across from VMH. 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
0: Jim Ward, 835.

0: three again.
1: Well, don't see my cruise address. I'll be in route for the South Rosen address. So I'll pass on around.
0: And for everything.

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1: En route 910. 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There was a 65-year-old female, possible UTI. Told her about it, she wasn't making much sense.
0: That's her name.

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1: Simple,

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0: 13th, okay?
1: The 13th, it was a dispute between neighbors. Talking about her dog got out while she was trying to retrieve her dog. Lady down the road tried to attack her and her dog with a metal chair. The caller doesn't really know her name. The caller's a Chelsea Gerald.
0: Oh,
1: 1021, price for price.
0: Damn, for if you don't care, just email me the phone number, please.
1: Damn, for.

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1: Good.
0: You can show me clear negative contact.
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0: Hey, did you holler at Cam?
1: County to Unit 14. The attempt to serve in Foster, the residents called and should be back home in 40 minutes.
0: Unit 4, thank you. Control, we're out there. 10-1, 948. Control, Unit Paddleton. 12, control, good. 12, had a Sherry Gerald call in, advise. She's having a dispute with her landlord. Landlord, she's wanting her out of the place today. She was told she had till Friday. Let's speak to an officer about it. Okay, where's she? That is a 53, 53 Navy Lane, Lot 4.
2: Unit 14, Unit 12.
0: Go ahead.
2: Me and 16 were up there last Friday, made an arrest off of domestic. Deborah and Sherry aren't supposed to be around each other, and Deborah's not to be around Alexander.
0: I have no idea what you're talking about. I'm going up here because they're supposed to be a vacant.

Do you know if they had eviction notice for her or anything for her? Negative. When we was up there, they just told us that she had to be gone by the 5th of June. Who told you that? Was that the landlord? Negative. The residents there stated that, but didn't show us no proof of an eviction or nothing like that. Okay, 10-4, thank you.

0: before thing, you were telling me they weren't allowed around each other. Is that court order, or is that just because they don't like each other?
1: Yeah, 10-4, following condition.
0: Okay, 10-4.

unit 2 to unit 14. Good. When you guys get cell service, call me, please. Therefore. 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

0: 12 and 12. What time did you say they was in?
1: She rides lot 4. I'll see the address of 53 Navy Lane. Not sure which way it's marked up there.
0: Okay. Thank you. I'll be out here.
1: No, 56.

0: 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I'll be 10-6 out of county on a detail.
1: Now 58.

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1: Good.
0: I'll be at the log yard here. It's a little here. Follow up.
1: Okay, 1 second. 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
1: Say it.
0: You need a pager test for 80.
1: Yes, same time.

0: 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Can we get one more of those, please?
1: Yeah, 10-4.
0: Situation solved here. We'll probably 10-8.
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1: Are you wondering?
0: Yeah, we're training out 1038, responded to 1775, 1775, Sand Creek Road. Calling over water company. I had no contact with the homeowner. 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
0: Twelve to 13. You need anything, Harrell? 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

0: Unit 2, control. I'll be on scene of this crash. 2-13.
1: Yeah, yeah.
0: I'll check this.
1: 10-4, appreciate it.
2: 2-0, you're on scene.

0: Area Control, Ash, Charles Julian.
1: Yeah, well,

0: 6, stand control.
1: 16, good.
0: What's the call in Watsu?
1: Call from a CSX worker over there at the main office about somebody tried to steal their excavator last night, broke the key switch. And he really just wanted to talk to an officer. 3 called in about it.
0: And 4. I'll take care of that once I get back in county. I'm headed back that way.
1: Okay, simple.

0: on unit 2 control.
1: Yeah.
0: I have a couple of registrations and OLNs when you're ready.
1: Yeah, we'll grab the OLN.
0: First one will be West Virginia Echo, 5917-58.
1: Yeah,
0: next one will be through Illinois, OLN Whiskey, 452-1129-0091. Break. Can you also try him once you get that up through West Virginia, please?

0: Perfect, sure.
1: Good.
0: I will be out at Lake Creek Storage Units by the Naval Bridge for a call came through our office.
1: Yeah, one question.

0: consultant.
1: Sure, go ahead.
0: I did find one through Wikipedia.
1: Yeah. Okay, go ahead for that.
0: His license through Wikipedia, like Calvin Lamont Williamson, left with Avenue Madison, Valid Zirkland.
1: Okay, thank you. A couple of these registrations. When you're ready.
0: Yeah, the first one.
1: It's West Virginia 2380 69 Alpha.

0: Tesla, that comes back to Kerry Thompson, Jeffrey, Ford Fiesta, or is that 2.27?
1: Okay, the second one is Illinois Golf Echo 64000.

0: you felt too.
1: Really?
0: That blew me some, by chance.
1: It is.
0: Okay. Illinois is kind of weird. It does have foul, though.
1: All right, thank you. If you could patch all that, I appreciate it.
0: Yeah, for it.

0: for you to take control. I'll be clear from scratch.
1: Two, four, two, 11, 47.

control, four. Good. In the U.S. Public Service. Good.

0: safety control. Moving out.
1: Roger that.
0: Jim Morrison, you're carrying out 1204. You're responding to 212. Flat Top Camp Road. Could be a white two-story house. 85-year-old female. Fell this morning. Point of general weakness now.
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Okay, 12-19.

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1: Twenty, go ahead.
0: 20's in route.
1: In route 1226, responding to 330 Jackson Avenue, rest care. I have a 67-year-old female in us, pre-LOC, very lethargic.
0: Same for.

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0: Sixty control.
1: 60.
0: Did the caller for this call call in on a landline or a cell phone? The patient's changing her mind on which facility she wants to go to, and I can't find the family.

0: They have 247 numbers, so I'm assuming it's a landline.
1: Team 4. Controlling the officer, Spencer Mark.
2: Hurricane control, go ahead.
1: 13, Spencer Mark, have a spare miracle in a Savannah Jack free in the parking lot. Store worker about, they've been there for a couple hours. She's asked to leave multiple times. They've already been trespassed from the property. They're refusing to leave.
2: And we're all taking care of it.

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1: Well, 43.

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1: 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Gonna be a white Pontiac.
0: Yeah, 4. 1249.

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0: 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I'm on scene here. Nothing showing at this time.
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1: I got you in route at 13 and 1. 40's going to respond to the race scene. 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And cross the bridge there at Racing, cross the track, and start up the hill. Vine Drive will be the first road on your

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0: This is 7427-2427 at Camilla's Road. Calls a baby Emma, her grandson, and Michael Lisby there. Causing disturbance. Been asked to leave multiple times, will not leave.
1: Control 40. And 4, I'll be in or out from Watsonville.
0: Ten-four,
1: are you and 14 together? 1-6. Yeah, 10-4.
0: Y'all take care of the staff up there.
2: See you
0: safe.
1: I'm actually driving up that way now.
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0: 10-4, 1305.
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0: 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I'll be clear, process, sir.
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0: You'll need to go down to Family Dollar, have all accident, negative entry. Should be a red toward a 4Runner and a 4Fusion.
1: And for, did it happen at Family Dollar?
0: Yeah, in the parking lot.
1: Copy that. Show me en route.
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0: 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I'll be clear.
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0: rolling around.
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0: 41 in control. I got T-28 surround when ready.
1: Good.
0: Two Zulu Lima 980.
1: Next one.
0: West Virginia Delta over Victor 5019 Delta over Victor.
1: First one comes back to Timothy Wagner of Madison. My Ford Fusion expires 02 next year. And the other one comes back to Bethel or Teresa Halstead of Mud River. Expires 07 of 35.
0: Four. I got a 27 when you're ready.
1: Good.
0: Delta 02-2325. Delta 02-2325.
1: Ten four, let's commit to Timothy guys. He's valid 0 points. Go to the next one.
0: I've just got the one control.

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0: you want to bet on Riley?
1: Still 41, 14-08. 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I'll be clear, negative contact.
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0: I'll be out of car, 38 Shady Lane, DVP.
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2: 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I'm going to be out over the road. Not sure how far down Railroad, trespassing complaint for Kent City.
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0: Make sure I'm hearing that right. You want me to run her through Georgia and Virginia, or one or the other?
1: I guess NCIC would be fine for once and once.

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0: DVP number is going to be 426-Mike20Delta00421. 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

0: 13 at 40.
1: I got a mail from Georgia. 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
0: Red-headed guy, copy. 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
1: Copy that. 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
0: Tabor.
2: 6, same control.
0: Control 60.
1: Go ahead.
0: I've got 20 en route to Wharton for a shortage of breath. I'm not sure their location. I don't know if it's going to be close for you or them.
2: 16 control.
1: It depends on where they're at.
3: Just hold on.
1: Bring the truck. If we're ahead of them, we'll take it. 20, we're past the BMH now.
0: The 20 I walked on you. What was your traffic?
1: We're passing BMH.
0: All right.

0: 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Sorry about that. Good.
1: I'll be out at 432 Ebling Hollow Road.
2: Ebling Hollow Road. Station 40. 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Ashford. For a call, 1501.

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0: 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She's negative to NFC.
1: Stand for control. If you don't care, start a CAD. She's been warned about trespassing railroad property and in the river. They're picking their trash up. They have like 30 minutes to get out of here. They're going to jail.
2: Okay.

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1: 41 to 13.
2: Go ahead.
1: That man was not a Taco Bell. I'm driving towards your location. Just keeping an eye out for him.
2: Yeah, they were camouflaged down here. I'm pretty sure they're not flying.
3: Good.
2: I think I gotta get the leads on me. I'm gonna look around here for a little bit. I'm
3: supporting, right? Get out 1502. 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
1: Uh, 1504.

0: 6 in control. I'll be clear, negative contact.
1: Clear control 10-9, this is on him.
0: Oh. 15-04.

0: 41 to 13.
1: Go ahead.
2: Are you still on scene?
1: Yeah.
2: Okay, I made it all the way to South Madison Bridge from Old River Road. I didn't see that mail. What's your location?
1: I'm getting ready to come out now. She's getting everything packed up. I can't find him anywhere. I'm pretty sure he's down in there somewhere.

0: 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Shift 40 on 6.
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2: 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Control 3.
0: Alright.
2: What was the last couple numbers there of that paper you served earlier? Do you remember?
0: It's 26 Mike 20 Delta 00421.
1: Let's see if there's a number right above that one. 3.
0: Well, there's a number below the family court, civil location number.

0: 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It should be 26-MO3D-30, something, a two-digit number.
1: Kanawha County.

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0: 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Process serve. 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
0: Show me out of car 23541. 23541 Spruce River Road. 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
1: Jennifer,
0: 1519. Very
2: good. Pick up 100 Palmer Place, we'll process 100 Palmer Place.
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0: I'll be out at 7427 Emmons Road, Process Service.

0: 60 control. We're clear, Boone.
1: Yeah, we'll say clear 1522.
0: Control 20.
1: 20.
0: We're on scene.
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0: Well, I'm good.
1: I'm clear, Professor.
0: Okay,

0: Yeah. Yeah, 651 Lincoln Avenue, Sioux Falls.
1: Yeah,
0: six, thank you, Joe.

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2: Good.
3: Northbound 119 at Water Gillett. 860 Sierra 916. It's a, it looks like a Bourbon Pontiac or Buick maybe. Can't tell. Stopped in the middle of the median.

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0: 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En route.
1: En route. 1549. 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
0: Yes, you're saying.

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1: 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Say, Lake Ford.
0: Yeah,

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0: Control, show 11 and route 19. Can we get the details of the call, please?
1: Here we are, 1622. Julia, room 117, West Wing, having an 86-year-old male. Ivy fell, very weak. Running the temperature 100.6. The BP is 178 over 118.

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1: Devil.

0: for you.
1: Yeah, Quaker with General Service. Same.
0: Yeah.

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0: 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Foster, Dollar General, 28527772 Alpha. It's going to be a blue Nissan Sentra.
1: Yeah.

0: 6 day patrol. I got 2 27s. One's going to be just an identification card. One's going to be an actual 27. And I also have the name and date of birth when you're ready for all three.
1: Yeah, with the real 27 first.
0: Echo 707-780.

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0: I guess I call Juanita May. That was zero from Griffithville.
1: 10-4. Let me know when you're ready for the name and date of birth.
0: Good.
1: James May Jr. Birthday is going to be 6/28/2000. Will you also check for 10-15s on all three parties? Four control.
0: Good.
1: All three.
0: James May from Danville, Belgium.

0: That they're all negative?
1: Therefore.
2: Why am I in control?
1: We'll let him go ahead.
2: Transporting damage.
1: 1644.

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0: Whatever. 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
0: Yeah, to be a man.
1: 16:55. 41's off duty.
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1: Be on traffic stop on that plate. It's on a older model Jeep pickup. That registration plate, white in color. Here at the MSHA building on 85.

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0: 5 Bravo Hotel 633.
1: Victor and Elvis or Melinda claiming some more gas. Chevy Silverado.
0: Team 4, what year is that registration?
1: Or 05 next year. That's 2015 model.
0: Freight control 1027, 215, check please.
1: Good.
0: Golf 156, 652. Golf 156, 652. And return on that plate if it returns this vehicle, please.
1: Anthony also, Danville, Dallas, Zero. You want to give me a plate one more time? When you gave me originally to connect anything?
0: The D and Delta is actual zero. It's 230-642-Alpha. 230-624-Alpha.
1: Goes back to Anthony also, Danville, Chief. Expires that too next year.
0: Simple.

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1: 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Oh, this is White House.

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0: 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Scott Hospital, please, for Sundrop.
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0: 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You can clear us.
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0: 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It comes back to a Jadence Kirk of Danville, valid 0 points, negative NCIC.

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0: control any available units, 119 northbound near Bunting Road.
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0: 10 Control. Traffic South 119 North, Rock Creek.
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1: 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He's valid 0 points, negative NCIC.

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1: Fifteen, go ahead.
0: Yeah, I had a score. This mail 10-15.
1: Say, I just record 1916.

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1: 17, go ahead.
0: At 19 Well Lane. I have a welfare check. Larry Paris called in, advised he's wanting somebody to check on his wife. He's at work and he hasn't talked to her since about 14:30 today. History of bipolar depression, off her meds. Previous call from 2 days ago, the female called and stated she was going through a separation from the Larry subject. It's going to be at Brick House. Go ahead.
1: I'm up here at the office. I can swing by and check that out.
0: Ten 4 17.
1: Did you copy that? 10-4. I'll be up here too.
0: 10-4. Female's name is going to be Kim.

0: Hey, Troy, would you pass the address to me?
1: Address is going to be 19 Quail Lane.
0: That's a copy.

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1: 17, go ahead.
0: The 17, in the area of 1036 Hurricane Branch Road, I have a gray Toyota that broke down. It's been sitting in the roadway for about 3 hours. They haven't come back to get it, blocking the roadway.
1: Patrol, have you advised any record service yet?
0: Negative.
1: 10-4, be in route.
0: Okay, you're not 1938.

0: they got that from.
1: That last unit, extremely low modulation. Try again.
0: 67, Joe.
1: 627, good.
0: You don't care to make a note there in the CAD here for him to match the core, we can't.
1: 10-4, 1944.

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